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0: Hey, you know, Dee Dee's Duval Day Party is coming up September the 12th. You're going to definitely want to put it on your calendar. It's going to be a day of music and dancing and food out there. Doesn't cost anything at the Ritz Theater downtown. My dog, DJ Hollywood, he's going to be on the ones and twos for you. If you need more information, hot 1065FM.com. I'm DJ Millennium, guest starring for Barbie T today. And let me remind you, Dee Dee, she's got $1,000 for you Monday, which is tomorrow. 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
1: I want to give a shout out to my Uncle Bubba. Today is his birthday. He is 81 years old. 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And guess what, y'all? 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
0: Hey, Mr. Bubba, enjoy your day. 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Enjoy.

0: feeling? 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Yeah, tomorrow. And by the end of the year, it should be in all the Walmarts. 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

yoga mat, check. Should I dead up, get no strings attached, check. Should I ran down on you, no questions asked, check. They check, they check, they check.

$1,000. Then you can buy whatever you want. You can spend that, like the young people say. It's Hot 106.5, the soul of Duval. I'm DJ Millennium, guest starring for Barbie T tonight.

0: today, and you know what's going down tomorrow, right? Dee, she's got $1,000 for you. She's got a grand for your hand. 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

And you made it to another Sunday night on Hot 106.5. We are the soul of Duval. I'm AC Shaw. If you're ready, I'm ready. Let's get the healing started.

Getting a start in the music biz with a mentor like Babyface, definitely a cheat code that I wouldn't refuse. Welcome to The Quiet Storm on Hot 106.5. We are the soul of Duval. Yours truly, AC Shaw. And my girl, Dee Dee, in the morning, getting ready to pay your bills, starting at 8 a.m. tomorrow with $1,000. 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

0: Up 106.5, the soul of Duval. 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Thank you so much for making it another night inside the Quiet Storm, your Sunday night edition. Yours truly, AC Shaw, putting a nightcap on your weekend, a much-needed one at that. I can definitely attest. Welcome in Virgo season, yeah, officially Virgo season, with your overthinking selves. I know a few of them, and I've been with a few, so I know a thing or two. Well, don't overthink it for tomorrow. Your opportunity to win tickets with my bass brother from another mother, Sean Knight, playing Black Card Declined. 5 p.m. is the time on your ride home, experiencing the transformation of the Jumbo Shrimp to Jacksonville Honey Drippers. Yeah, we got those tickets for you. August 30th, which is next Sunday. Go ahead and put that on your calendar as they'll be taking on the Nashville Sounds. Fun at the ballpark. The entire family could definitely do that next Sunday. And big up to our friends over at Baptist Health putting together the pregame catch on the field, face painting, just a plethora of things to do for the entire family. Musically, still to come inside the Quiet Storm, my girl Chrisette Michelle in the set along with the Fugees, who I've heard are possibly putting together some new tracks for a possible new album. And newly married Coco Jones as the Quiet Storm rolls on. We're hot, 106.5.
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When forever isn't enough, two will do. The Quiet Storm on Hot 106.5, the soul of Duval. It's AC Shaw. Didi in the morning, getting ready to pay your bills tomorrow morning at 8.

0: Up 106.5, the soul of Duval. Didi in the morning, paying your bills weekdays five times a day, starting tomorrow morning at 8. Hot days and warm nights in Riverside, San Marco, and of course on the South Side. Your presence is appreciated. Welcome to the Quiet Storm. I'm AC Shaw. Now, don't get me wrong. I love the Florida sun, hence why I'm here. But yeah, I do not like those electric summer bills, especially with these record-breaking temps we've been having these past few days. A reminder about that 6.2% increase. Yeah, it starts in October, as well as the water rate up by 8%. Stay informed, my Duval peeps. That's why we're having our next community forum, happening Police and the People, Thursday, September 3rd, inside our Fair and Fair Performance Studio. And we would love your participation. Free to attend, but we do need a headcount, so RSVP as soon as possible. 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Waters and attorney Stephen G. Daniels. 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RSVP now. Still have room available. 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Still to come, I got John B. along with the lovely Sade. As the Quiet Storm rolls on, we're Hot 106.5, the soul of Duval.
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0: 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You're inside the Quiet Storm. 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

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Amazy Shaw, he didn't need Case for his verses against Donnell, but a definite win for R&B.

0: 106.5, the soul of Duval. DD in the morning, paying your bills weekdays, five times a day, starting tomorrow morning at 8. Good evening, it's AC Shaw. Welcome to the Quiet Storm. If you're just joining me and enjoying a night out at Mandarin, thank you so much for bringing me along. Now, if you have your lady with you, ladies, get real close to the radio right now. A reminder, football is back. Well, preseason is, regular season right around the corner. And if you haven't done so already, go ahead and get those honey do lists together so that way your boo can get them done. And fellas, do not procrastinate. And we're getting ready for the Jags. Also have another preseason game that's coming this Friday night over at the Everbank Stadium, taking on the Tampa Bay Buccaneers, a South showdown, if you will. And we have your tickets to get in by registering now on our website, hot1065fm.com. One more thing, ladies. Football season is also college and professional. So, just a reminder, get those lists in. On the way, I got my beautiful lady love of yesteryears, Anita Baker, with a classic. Boys to Men are also inside the Quiet Storm. 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
1: 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Ben Frazier Jr. Ben Frazier was a veteran award-winning journalist, news anchor, host, producer, and community activist. Mr. Frazier was the first African-American news anchor in Northeast Florida. He was the president and founder of the Northside Coalition of Jacksonville, which was born on social media in 2015. It speaks out against social, racial, and economic injustices for people on the north side of Jax and throughout Jacksonville's underserved communities. He advocated for the rights of all. Mr. Frazier passed on June 24th, 2023, at the age of 73. Man of the people, Ben Frazier, thank you for caring about us, all of us. Historically Hot, telling our stories from Hot 106.5, the soul of Duval.
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preteen in 1992, saw the movie Boomerang and fell in love with Halle Berry. Hey there, it's AC Shaw. Welcome to The Quiet Storm on Hot 106.5. We are the soul of Duval. 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

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Setting the mood for you and hopefully creating some fond memories and moments to last a lifetime. Welcome to The Quiet Storm. I'm AC Shaw. So elated for you to win some free money. I understand things are high. Gas prices, groceries. Well, my girl Didi tomorrow morning is going to start your work day and your work week right. That first keyword happens tomorrow morning at 8. $1,000. Sounds good to me. Could pay a bill or two and, yeah, a day at the spa is considered a bill. Fellas, having a lady in your life, also considered a bill. 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Still to come, my girl Summer Walker is ready to take the stage along with Luther Vandross as the Quiet Storm rolls on. 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
1: Hey, Jason. I'm glad your technician could come look at my air conditioner on Monday. 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

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I'm AC Shaw. Tap in by dropping me an open mic. Let me know what you got going on in the city.

0: 1065, the soul of Duval. I don't know about you, but my bed is definitely calling. It's AC Shaw wrapping up things for the Quiet Storm. Keep it where you got it for nonstop favorites. Then my girl Wanda P brings you some morning inspiration at 5. Life is love and love is life. 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

0: Ready to leave the stress of the day behind? Then it's time for the quiet storm. It's for the late night thinkers. The hard worker finally clocking out. 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

0: stress of the day behind, then it's time for the quiet storm. 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

Love that song. The perfect jump start to a Monday. Good morning to you. Happy Monday. I'm Wanda P. It is Morning Inspiration on Hot 106.5. Coming up, we're going to do a prayer check-in, and I've got information on how you could win $1,000 starting today. Stick around. 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
1: Come on, church.

0: do it. Somebody do it in this room. Somebody lift up a praise in this room. I know we've been praising and we've been worshiping, but somebody lift up a praise right now. Oh, I declare that the Spirit of God is moving and stirring in this room amongst those that are worship and praise. Come on, lift those hands all over this room. Lift them. 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Oh, there's deliverance in your praise. There's healing in your praise. Oh, somebody came in the room needing a breakthrough. Just lift those hands.
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Time for our prayer check-in. We're continuing to pray this week for our young people who are in school and, of course, their teachers and administrators and staff. 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I Told the Storm. 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

All right, everybody. I'm Wanda P. Time for me to step aside, but make sure you join me tomorrow morning, 5 a.m., and we will jumpstart your Tuesday. Coming up, of course, Didi in the morning. And don't forget, at 8 a.m., that first keyword in Didi Pays Your Bills, where you could win $1,000. Here's First Chronicles 16 and 10. Glory in his holy name. Let the hearts of those who seek the Lord rejoice. I want you to have a great day. God bless you.

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0: Hey, pal.
1: Hey, Jason. I'm glad your technician could come look at my air conditioner on Monday. 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

0: 106.5, the soul of Duval. Happy morning, downtown and San Marco. Wishing you a productive and positive day ahead. All right, listen, good morning. It's Dee Dee in the morning. We got to get into our hot topics right now because we got to talk about 50 Cent. If you all heard what 50 Cent now is saying about marriage, I don't know why we're even listening to 50 because I don't think 50's ever been married, has he?
1: Not that we know.
0: Okay, well, he has something he needs to say about marriage. We got to let you hear it. Here we go.
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0: First, we got to talk about this. You guys see Keith Lee is headed to Gary, Indiana this morning to help families in need who've been affected by the power outage.
1: Yeah.
0: Now, everybody's tripping because this outage has been going on for about 2 weeks, and now they're saying that Keith Lee, food critic and social media personality Keith Lee, he is heading to Gary, Indiana this morning. He's having a community relief event. As a matter of fact, he's teaming up with the Salvation Army and the Indiana Pacers star. What's his name? Tyrese Halliburton?
1: Yes, yes.
0: They're going to distribute supplies to residents in need. Yes.
1: Shout out to him for that.
0: Yeah, I think it's absolutely beautiful. I do. I think it's really great. Anybody see now, they're saying in Memphis, 100,000 families are without power.
1: Yeah.
0: Mm. Now we're seeing that it's another. I know it. I don't understand.
1: Yeah.
4: Keith Lee was one of the first celebrities to come out and talk about that whole Gary, Indiana situation because it wasn't getting a whole lot of news coverage. Like, literally, I think I had heard about it the day before it had started to happen. But by that point, or like, it had started to bubble on social media. But by that point, it had already been going for a few days.
0: Right. Yeah.
4: Like, maybe even a week or so.
0: Yeah, they said that it's forced families to throw away spoiled foods. They're trying to rely on generators, emergency shelters, and everything else. You know, it's predominantly Black, of course.
4: Right.
0: And a lot of people are talking about the fact that, why there's getting no help in Gary, Indiana. So
4: they were telling people that, like, you know, you don't have any fresh water, so you have to boil your water. But you don't have no electricity to boil the water. You know what I'm saying? So it's just it was a
1: tough time in Gary. Right now,
0: again, in Memphis, now is about to deal with it. Power's out for nearly 100,000 households in Memphis.
4: Man, that is insane, bro. Especially in the summertime with this heat. My God. Prayers to them.
0: The other thing we got to talk about would have to be Deshaun Watson now. What's going on? Man, him and Shadora fighting over who's going to start, right?
1: They're fighting on who's going to be the QB1 right now, man. So they both been playing in the preseason, and Shadora's definitely been outshining him.
4: Hmm.
1: Well, Deshaun Watson been getting booed lately, even at home, and he talked about it.
5: I think that's it's a disrespectful thing. I'm going to keep whatever I feel with me and my family internally on how I feel about that. And, just move on.
6: But don't you think, Deshaun, that winning and playing better would eliminate some of that booing?
5: Last time I played on this field, I tore my Achilles. And that same fan base, they cheered when I got hurt. Mm. What does that have to do with anything about performance? When a person get hurt, especially for your own city, and they cheer.
6: Does any of that make you regret coming here?
5: Nah, I don't regret anything in my life. You know, I think the Lord put me through situations for a reason. So I don't regret anything. At all.
1: Man, I think the Browns and Watson need to just go their separate ways.
4: Yeah.
1: The only reason why they are really giving him a shot because they owe him so much money.
4: Yeah, you know,
1: he signed a $240 million contract.
0: Wait, what?
1: $240. Because he started in Houston, then they traded him to Cleveland. Mm-hmm. He got a big contract, and he been hurt, so, hey.
4: I've heard that Deshaun Watson deal that they did is going to be worse than, like, the Herschel Walker trade or deal that went down.
1: Back in the day,
4: this is going to be one of the worst deals in history because he's not performing.
1: Nah.
4: Like, he's just not performing.
0: For the 200 and how much again?
1: $240 million. And he's been playing terrible. Now, the Browns are going to make an announcement today who's going to be QB1.
4: Come on,
1: everybody
4: man.
1: Knows it's going to be Shadur.
4: Come on, Shadur.
1: He's been playing pretty good. Mm-hmm. Yeah, he definitely been outshining Deshaun.
4: Yeah. Lee. And to boo that man after he tore his Achilles?
1: At home.
0: Oh, my damn. God.
1: I should let you know, man. Hey, man, it's time to ride
0: they done. They
1: ride
0: done.
4: Cleveland fans savage.
0: Ain't they?
1: They savage.
0: Finally, speaking of savage, can we talk about 50 Cent, please?
4: Yeah, so 50 Cent, basically, on the verses that they had the other day with Joe and Donnell Jones, 50 Cent did an interview afterwards, and he was speaking about marriage. Now, a lot of people are saying he's not qualified because he's never been married.
1: Man, correct.
4: But I will say, 50 Cent makes a really good point about not getting married. Check this out.
7: The top of Forbes, right? 4,500 companies, CEOs, the smartest guys we know. If we ask them where they took their biggest losses, right? They stop for a second and they think, and it's about, because it's ups and downs in business.
4: Yeah.
7: But it clearly says married and divorced. It's a column. That's the biggest investment. The most expensive thing we spend is time. When you invest your time and your energy into something and then it goes left, it feels crazy. But I'm watching, and when you say, what more do you want from me? I'm like, that has me in it.
3: said something to you. You felt that. You felt that.
8: We viral again.
3: I go, whoa. And I'm looking like, I know the feeling. I've been in child support court multiple times. Yeah, it's the same thing. It's like, okay, so now where's the friendship? You lost it. Like you said, the person that you thought was significant enough to make a significant other and it to be honored in God's eyes. That's the only purpose of marriage. Outside of that, it's a bad contract. Hmm. It's a bad contract. The only contract you got to renegotiate to get to a good place is marriage.
4: Damn. Which is true. Which is kind of true. He pretty much is saying nowadays men look at marriage as a bad deal. Mm-hmm. You know what I'm saying? Which I can kind of see that. Mm-hmm.
1: That man do be stepping in that thing like, Lord, should I do this?
4: Yeah.
1: Is this the one?
4: It's like, in a lot of cases in today's day and age, it's like, what is the benefit of marriage for men? Mm-hmm. Like, I think if you find the right partner, yes, it's a great benefit, but finding the right partner is the hardest part.
1: It is.
0: Mm-hmm. It is. Get on out there and fish, fellas. Just get out there and fish. All right. Hey, look. That didn't sound right.
4: Yeah,
0: hey, listen, coming up, your financial guru, Ash Cash, is here with tips, tricks, and wisdom. Money-making Mondays, y'all. It's Dee Dee in the morning.
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9: On JTV, it's slow eastbound past Hodges to San Pablo, heading in towards the Mayo Clinic. I-10 eastbound is sluggish at Cassett. Phillips Highway is a little slow eastbound at I-95. And on I-95, that looks good. That's traffic. I'm Beverly Bentley Steele.
0: Hey, Wanda P., let us know what's happening in Duval.
10: Hey, Dee Dee, good morning. Happy Monday. Happy Monday to you. In a Facebook post, Councilmember Reggie Gaffney Jr. is inviting all District 8 community members, particularly if you live anywhere off of Hearts Road. He's inviting you to a meeting tonight at 6 p.m. at the Abyssinia Church about the former Gold Rush Hotel. They are applying to be converted into an apartment complex. Now, Gaffney said in the Facebook post, quote, while this application will not come before city council, there is still an opportunity for the community to learn more about the process and make their voices heard. All right. And again, that meeting is tonight, 6 p.m. at the Abyssinia Missionary Baptist Church. Looking at today's weather, partly cloudy and hot. The high is going to be 96 degrees with possible afternoon thunderstorms. Coming up at 8 a.m., your opportunity to win $1,000. 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
0: Duval, what are you doing? 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
8: Good Monday morning to you. It's Didi in the morning. Looking for Trey G to find out what's trending with Trey.
9: Hey, so one of the hottest rappers in the game right now was arrested over the weekend. I'm talking about none other than Big Exington the Blur.
10: Got arrested again.
9: He got arrested over the weekend for a DWI. He also got arrested for gun charges, and he had a little bit of that good green on him. From what I've heard. They say he actually missed a performance due to being arrested. He missed a festival performance due to being arrested as well. So shouts out to Big Extra Plug. He did actually get released also, so he is out of jail, not in Collin County Jail, locked up no more, but stay out of trouble.
8: They said it was almost to the day, like it was a year ago, that he was locked up the first time.
9: Oh, really?
8: On the same type of charge. Remember that when he was, Big X, every summer, I guess, we're going to have to see you get locked up. Is that what we getting ready to say?
9: You can't call yourself the biggest, the largest, and be out here doing devil meat.
8: Right. That means they're going to find you.
9: Yeah, they can see you.
8: They see you everywhere. Coming up, your financial guru, Ash Cash, is here with tips, tricks, and wisdom.

0: 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Y'all. 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

0: 106.5, the soul of Duval. All right, good morning, Bold City. From the west side to downtown. Hey, y'all, let's make today a great one.
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0: Mm-hmm. He is here right now. You know, Ash Cash, I need to have a conversation with you about something, right? Can we talk about independent ownership and ownership of your intellectual property and things like that? One of the reasons why I say that, because you see a lot of influencers will talk about that.
3: Right.
0: You see some influencers getting bitten, their work. Y'all have seen that,
3: yeah,
0: too?
3: Mm-hmm.
0: Can we talk about that, and how do you protect yourself, and how do you make money?
4: Yeah, 100%. I think we're living in a great time right now because the gatekeepers are no longer in control, right? And what that means is there once upon a time when in order for your creative content to be seen, you had to go through a specific channel, right?
3: Right.
4: One of those channels is radio, right? At one time, radio like cornered the market, magazines and television. Like that was the only way that you could kind of get heard. But now because of social media, you actually have access to all of the people. And so now, you know, we see people like Salute to JJ, right?
0: Yep.
4: JJ, you know, created a comedy special,
0: mm-hmm,
4: right?
3: I did.
4: Over 300, I'll let you talk about it, brother, but over 300,000 views in less than 2 weeks.
0: That's great.
4: Right?
3: That's amazing,
4: that's
3: man.
4: Awesome,
3: yeah.
4: Right? And now he's able to monetize it. So I think that, you know, number one, and here's the beauty of it, though, too, because you talk about people stealing intellectual property. A lot of times what creatives don't understand is that once they put it out, let's just say as a reel, or mm-hmm, if they put it out as content, it's not protected.
3: Mm. Right.
4: Right. And so because they just put it out there without creating a product or service around it, it's not protected. But for me, let's just use myself as an example. Because I write books, everything I write is copyrighted. My books are copyrighted.
0: Mm-hmm.
4: So if I go on a reel and I do and I read something from my book and it's my intellectual property, if somebody steals my stuff, mm-hmm, and they re-say it,
0: mm-hmm,
4: as if it's theirs, I could actually sue them for copyright infringement.
0: Because of you, right? Have a book.
4: Because I have a book, right? You think about, you know, a comedy special. If you register that comedy special and then you say a joke within that comedy special and somebody steals it, right? Now you know, JJ, anyone could go after them because it's protected under that body of,
0: ooh,
4: work.
3: Yeah, I'm sure I've been lurking and making sure too.
0: You're lurking.
3: Right, I'm lurking every day. Me and my team are always, you know, just making sure. Because, mm-hmm, you know, there's some evil people out here,
0: yeah,
3: man. They will try to get around, man, try to figure out how to download it, post it on, make it seem like they did it.
0: Mm.
5: Right.
0: Yep. Mm.
4: Yeah. Ooh. And so ownership is the way. But here's the thing, right? I don't want to disillusion anybody, right? A lot of times people don't go the independent route because there's a lot of work involved,
3: mm-hmm, yeah,
4: right? And so there's a lot of marketing, there's a lot of promotion. Like going through the traditional route, you might get, you know, the distribution baked in, if you will, mm-hmm, already. So, but here's the thing. The work that you put in is upfront work,
0: mm-hmm,
4: right?
0: Mm-hmm.
4: And then you get residual income on the back because you got to think about it, right? Eddie Murphy Raw came out in 1989 or something like that. Like I was
3: right,
4: like 8, 9 years old. Think about how many millions of times people watch that,
0: mm,
4: right? And think about like you know, Eddie Murphy hasn't come out with a movie for God knows how long. But look how many times people watch, you know, Coming to America.
0: Right.
4: So think about that for a second.
0: Ooh.
4: Is that yes? We're saying JJ did 300,000 in just 2 weeks, right?
0: Mm-hmm.
4: But guess what? You know, a year from now, right? It could do 10 million, right? 2 years from now, it could do 30 million. And that's still money that he's gotten because he bet on himself. He was willing to put it out there, right?
0: Mm-hmm.
4: And so the beauty of ownership is that sometimes you don't get paid immediately,
3: right?
4: But guess what? It's yours.
0: Mm-hmm.
4: You own it. And then as long as you, here's the other beautiful part, right? Like I wrote 20 books. No, if you never heard of Ash Cash ever before in your life, any of my 20 books is a brand new book.
0: Right.
3: Yes.
4: And so I just saw JJ on a really popular podcast. So he doing his rounds. He doing what he do.
0: Isn't
4: and so
0: he?
4: Think about that. He's getting exposed to new audiences. And when those new audiences be like, okay, you know what I'm saying? Who is this JJ guy? You know what I'm saying? They look at his you know, like it's always brand new to them.
3: Yes.
4: So ownership.
3: Yeah.
4: I'm betting ownership all day.
0: Mm.
4: Jay,
0: I like
4: let me hold something.
0: I know it, right?
3: I ain't got it.
4: Look, I did the math in my head, and look, the early money is still hitting.
0: Yeah. Ain't that something, though?
5: Cha-ching.
0: I know it. I'm proud of it. All right, so if somebody needs your advice, they have something that they're thinking about doing, they need to get your book, they want to watch your podcast, or just reach out to you, how do they find you?
4: Yep, everything is on my website. 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Shoot me a DM. Give me time, though, because I get a lot of DMs, but shoot me a DM and I got you.
0: All right, you guys hear that? Yeah, that's how you find absolutely. The man right there. We love talking to him every single Monday. Money Making Mondays with Ash Cash, y'all.
3: Come on, I'm not playing. All right.
0: It's Dee Dee in the morning.
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6: There's a wreck on I-95 heading northbound at JTB, and it's blocking the right lane. In the broken down car in St. Augustine on 95 northbound past State Road 206, that's on the left shoulder. On I-10 eastbound, that's busy from Lane to McDuff. That's traffic. I'm Beverly Bentley Steele.
0: Wanda P. Hey, good morning. Can you give us the latest right now?
7: Happy Monday, Dee Dee, and happy Monday to you. A 17-year-old is missing. The Jacksonville Sheriff's Office is asking for our help in locating him. His name is Travis McCrimmager. The teen, who is autistic, by the way, officials say left his home on Gulfbrook Drive near Moncrief Road. He hasn't been seen or heard from since, and this is between 11 p.m. Saturday night and 6 a.m. yesterday morning. Travis is 5'10", 154 pounds, has brown eyes and black hair. He was last seen wearing a blue zip-up Nike jacket, strawberry shortcake pajama bottoms, and white and gray Jordan sneakers. If you have seen him, please contact the Jacksonville Sheriff's Office. Let's get him home safely. And moving on to other news, 8 a.m. is your first opportunity to win $1,000 with Dee Dee Pays Your Bills. 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Looking at today's weather, partly cloudy and hot. A few afternoon storms are possible, the high of 96. I'm Wanda P. for Dee Dee in the Morning, Hot 106.5, the soul of Duval.
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1: Hot 106.5, the soul of Duval. Good morning, it's Dee Dee in the morning. And Trey, you got to listen up right now because comedian J.J. Williamson is saying that he's got some issues at home. You're having issues with your neighbors?
2: My neighbors, man. I'm having issues with my new neighbors. Now, I recently got new neighbors, man, and I truly miss my old neighbors. Mm-hmm. My old neighbors, they was fun, man. You know, we communicated. We did things for one another, man. You know, if the mail come in the wrong mailbox, we'll bring it to your door.
3: Yeah.
2: And, you know, if I cut my grass, he'll cut his out there. Well, my new neighbors are totally opposite.
1: Okay.
2: They're totally opposite, man. You know, when they moved in, I tried to give them a home, you know, what they call it?
3: Like a welcome?
2: Welcome package, man. The welcome to the neighborhood subdivision.
3: Damn.
2: Well, they start acting a little funny.
3: People still do that.
1: Yeah,
2: they still do that.
1: I didn't know.
3: What you bring, some bread?
2: No.
1: Some homemade bread? And did you have a towel wrapped around it?
3: Banana bread in a basket?
1: Baked you some banana bread.
2: Yeah, that I already been ate.
3: Shut up.
2: I'm going to just say I want to go finish it off.
3: Yeah.
2: Well, you know, I tried to, you know, just welcome them to the next door and welcome to the subdivision. Man, but they start acting stank from the jump.
3: Oh, damn.
2: You know, they came to the door.
1: Hold on
2: a
1: second. Black people know we love to say they started acting stank from the jump.
2: Stank from the jump. From the beginning. I mean, you acting stank, that means you stank ass. If you acting stank, that means you are stank
1: ass. And from the jump.
2: From the beginning. Feel me out first.
3: Mm-hmm.
2: Let's see what type of vibe we're going to have. Well, we already having issues, man. I noticed they starting to put their garbage bin in my driveway.
3: Oh, no.
2: In my driveway, because they got a whole bunch of garbage cans. Some of them, they got to put in my driveway. I don't appreciate that.
3: Uh-huh.
2: At least X first.
3: Yeah. I do hate it when my neighbors behind us, they'll come put their trash in our trash can sometimes.
2: Yes.
1: No, you ain't supposed to touch my trash can.
3: Yeah, you know, sometimes your trash get full, so it's like, okay, I'll just use this one. I don't like that.
2: Exactly. That's what they be doing, man. You know, my trash can, I don't have a lot of stuff in there.
3: Of course.
2: But notice when I leave for work in the morning, the lid be up a little bit.
3: Shut up.
2: Because they to put some of stuff in my garbage can. Now, I didn't appreciate that. Like, they have a dog that uses the bathroom in my yard, they don't even pick it up.
3: Oh, no.
2: I've complained to them, like, hey, we don't do this now, man. Y'all gonna have to adjust to what we do in our subdivision.
3: Yeah.
2: Now, come pick that mess up out my yard, or I'm gonna complain.
3: Mm-mm.
2: Well, damn it, they went and complained about me making too much noise. Oh, damn.
3: They beat you to the complaint.
2: They beat me to the complaint. I didn't appreciate that.
3: Yeah,
2: come on, my music too loud.
3: Yeah.
2: We smelling some type of aroma late at night on the back patio. And I know what they're talking about because I do partake outside.
1: All right.
2: I didn't appreciate that.
3: Yeah.
2: Now we be having little wars at home and everything. Like, if I cut my yard, they don't cut theirs.
3: Oh, God.
2: They make the property value go down.
1: Because they don't cut the yard.
2: Because they don't cut their damn yard.
1: Okay.
2: Now, I told them, like, man, everybody in this little area, we cut our yards at the same damn time so it can look nice.
3: Oh, Lord.
2: Door to door to door. House to house to house.
3: Yeah.
2: But theirs, they won't wait 2 weeks after.
3: I ain't gonna lie to you. I was with you until right then and there.
1: Why?
3: You don't tell me when to cut my yard.
2: But do what we do.
1: Hold on a second. You don't have no homeowners association?
2: That's what I've been complaining about.
1: Oh, okay, because I'm going, like, doesn't the Homeowners Association tell you when to do your yard?
2: Well, apparently they must be kin.
1: Oh, okay.
2: They must know each other, because they apparently do not get any warning left on their door.
3: I was gonna tell you, maybe you should start a Homeowners Association. You should start, like, another, like, subdivision of Homeowners Association for yourself.
2: Nah, I ain't gonna be able to do it. I ain't got time for it.
3: You already policing what the folks do.
1: Right.
3: You might as well.
1: You might as well get on the board.
3: With your
1: nosy ass. You just sat up there and know everything about
3: them. You're gonna tell the folks when to cut their yard.
1: Right, when to cut, what they've been doing.
2: Well, you know what, damn it, I'm about to announce that I'm running for HOA president.
3: There you go.
1: Might as well.
2: Let me go and run for it. So now we got a little neighbor beef. Like, we used to wave a little bit. Now they don't wave.
1: Right.
2: Yeah. They see me cutting my yard, they'll blow their horn. They don't even blow their horn no more.
0: Damn.
2: Like, I did a back-to-school drive for my subdivision, and I was nice enough to get some backpacks for their baby kids.
1: Mm-hmm. Their baby kids?
2: Their baby kids. Do you know they told me, don't worry about it, we don't need that?
3: Yeah.
1: Hold on a second. Did they tell you or the baby kids tell you?
2: Both of them. Because one of the baby kids saw one of the backpacks, and he turned his nose up.
3: Shut up.
1: We don't want that.
2: Get out of here, sir. Get out of here, sir. So, yeah, I'm having neighbor beef right now, man. And I don't know how to really adjust to how
1: I'm going to be honest with you. This beef is now going to go for eternity, because once you brought the baby kids in, now that they involved, they're going to have beef with you until they grow up.
2: Okay.
3: It's going to be like the Hatfields and the McCoys. Yeah, so you might as well get ready.
1: They're going to beef with your son now.
2: Well, I hope they listening. Next time that little ball bounce over the fence and I throw it back, see if I throw it back. It's going to be deflated. I'm going to write on it. They soccer ball always go over the fence.
3: Yo.
2: I'm going to throw a football over next
1: time. All right.
2: I'm going to keep that soccer ball. So right now, people, I'm having neighbor beef.
1: All right. Thank you, JJ. It's nice to know you with the neighbors and the baby kids.
2: And the baby kids.
1: All right. Thank you. It's Didi in the morning.
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5: There's a wreck on I-95 northbound at JTB blocking the right lane. It's busy from Bay Meadows. A broken down car in St. Augustine, 95 northbound past State Road 206. And on I-10 eastbound, busy past the West Beltway to before McDuff. On the East Beltway, it's heavy northbound at I-95. And southbound's busy from Atlantic to past St. John's Bluff. That's traffic. I'm Beverly Bentley Steele.
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0: 106.5, the soul of Duval. All right, morning, Jacksonville. I got to send some good vibes to the drivers right now on the Matthews and the Hart Bridges this morning. Hey, y'all.
1: Hey, good morning. It's Didi in the morning. Trey G's here, also comedian J.J. Williamson, and brought in one of his frat brothers.
2: Come on, man.
1: I want to say y'all are in a fraternity.
2: Man, we are a fraternity.
1: All you comedians.
3: I told you, it's They the New Laughter.
1: For real.
2: Come on, now.
3: They the New Laughter.
1: For real. Y'all, please welcome Bubba Doug.
2: Hey.
3: Trash.
2: Himself, baby.
1: Bubba,
2: man, how you doing, my dude?
4: I'm good, family.
2: Hey, man, things been amazing for your career, man. Been taking off, man. I mean, how you been feeling, man? How's the process going with you where you were when you first started to where you at now?
4: Man, it's laid back now, man. When you first getting out there, you know, JJ, you gotta try to get them wins tonight, Thursday nights in.
2: Yeah, for real.
4: Nah, I'm a weekend type guy now, man. I'm relaxed out,
2: man.
4: Baby.
2: Yeah. That's what I'm talking about.
1: Wait a minute, hold on. Is that really how it works in comedy? You end up doing what, like the Wednesdays and Thursdays?
4: They give you days nobody wants.
1: You don't know that
4: when you start now. You like, man, I got a date.
1: I did not know that.
2: True.
1: That's interesting. So now you got the weekends.
4: Yeah, I'm relaxed.
1: Pretty good.
3: Come on.
1: Okay, so this is how you know, the Bubba Dub. I know you know now. You have to be a star when you got the haters that are coming after you.
4: I love it now. I need some more.
1: You got them now, huh?
4: Yeah.
1: I know it. Isn't it a trip, though? Is that one of the things about fame that you look at and you go, I didn't know it was going to be like this?
4: To be honest, I didn't.
1: Yeah.
4: Because you look at it like, man, I don't bother nobody, man. But then I realized the word, everybody ain't going to like you.
2: Everybody ain't going to like you.
4: Everybody ain't gonna like me.
1: You know what they always say? It's that you disturb their own demons or they see what they couldn't do.
4: Yeah.
1: That's what they say.
3: Was it easier for you though, like when it comes to the haters? Because social media is full of that. And you started with social media. Yeah. You know what I'm saying? Yeah. So were you kind of built for it already when it comes to the stage stuff?
4: Stage, that's just what it is.
3: Right.
4: Stage and internet is two different things, brother.
3: Mm-hmm.
4: Like, a lot of people can be funny online, but
3: right.
4: can you be funny in front of an audience?
3: Square being the truth. Yeah, for sure.
4: My main thing was always being funny in front of an audience. I know if I'd done this the right way, I could be in the game just as long as my brother over here, man.
1: Longevity in the game, man.
4: And that's what I'm shooting for. I ain't shooting for a viral video.
3: Mm-hmm.
4: I'm trying to have longevity in this game.
3: That's what it's about. Absolutely. Come on. That's that mogul mindset.
1: Yeah.
3: Yes, sir.
1: I like it. Okay, so everybody, we are in here talking to Bubba Dub. And all right, so Bubba Dub, now here it is. You're famous.
3: Mm-hmm.
1: Yes, you are.
4: Come on, you don't think you're famous?
3: Yeah, come on, bro. You got to lean into it a little bit.
4: Nah, I ain't famous.
1: What if you're known? What would you say then? If you're not famous, what would you say you're dealing with today?
4: I'm all right. I ain't famous.
3: What is it about you that fight that narrative of you being famous?
4: Because I ain't where I want to be, bro.
3: I feel it.
4: I mean, I ain't, you know what I'm saying? I ain't about the fam houses and stuff like that and all that.
3: Yeah.
4: So until the end, I'm still pushing.
1: Yeah.
4: So,
3: I'm just
4: I ain't gonna never get complacent, man. Right. I just gotta keep going.
2: Keep going, absolutely.
1: What motivates you, by the way? What is it? Is it seeing, like you said, JJ?
4: Seeing him with his special going and doing phenomenal numbers. Make sure y'all go and run them views up over there, man.
3: Appreciate you, man.
4: But like JJ, you know, I know people like underrated and all that, but them the ones who's the real coming is coming back now.
1: Mm-hmm.
4: All that other stuff is starting to fade.
1: Yeah.
4: Real comedians is
2: it's
4: back.
2: About them jokes now.
4: Yeah, it's what it's always about. They don't think so. They look at the other little old clips
2: and stuff.
4: They funny. No, go look. Dude, they got some material.
2: Yeah, absolutely.
4: You know what I'm saying?
2: Absolutely, man.
4: So, you know, that's just what it's about. And I got a seasoned fan base. I got a 35 to 65 year old fan base.
3: Mm-hmm.
4: So I got people who going to buy tickets.
1: I know, you know what I'm saying?
3: Yes, sir. I always see lately on social media, I see a lot of comedians do the crowd work posts.
4: Yeah, you know what I'm saying?
3: Are you into the crowd work?
4: Nah, I'm in the straight joke materials. And they guess another level I could take it there.
3: Yeah.
4: But I ain't on that.
3: Yeah.
4: I'm just going to stick to my jokes and material and mess with the people here and there. But nah, I ain't relying on no crowd work.
3: Mm-hmm.
4: Because they get saved. They come with another big all-star lineup. You got JJ, you got Cat Williams, you got all in. I ain't got time to mess with no damn crowd.
1: Half of them don't even know who I am
4: for me to mess with them like that. You got to build something with your audience to know you do that.
3: Yo.
4: Everybody else want to know, can he tell jokes? And that's what I'm finna give you.
1: Right. So how do you write your jokes? Do you take time to write, or has it just come to you?
4: Every day you see me on the internet talking crazy, I'm writing jokes that way. Like, because I don't do open mics. My open mic is me getting on my podcast talking and just working certain stuff. And you're going to know it, but I'm working certain stuff.
0: Got it.
4: That's how I do my writing.
0: Okay. So, and it's often, like, every day. It don't matter. It doesn't stop. Damn.
1: We got to take a break. I want to ask you some more questions. I'm curious if you're watching the NBA right now.
4: Absolutely.
1: Curious about that.
4: Absolutely.
1: More coming up. Comedian Bubba Dub is in the building. It's Dee Dee in the morning.
5: 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Sip that coffee. And let's ride. Dee Dee in the morning got Duval going on Hot 106.5, the soul of Duval. 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
6: There's a multi-car crash on I-95 northbound at JTB, blocking the right lane. It's busy from Bay Meadows. A broken down car, the West Beltway northbound between Dunn and Lem Turner's on the right shoulder. Road rangers are on the scene. And the East Beltway southbound, busy from Monument past St. John's Bluff. I-10 eastbound is busy from Lane to McDuff. That's traffic. I'm Beverly Bentley Steele.
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7: 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He's been missing since yesterday morning. He left his home on Gulfbrook Drive near Moncrief Road. Travis is 5'10 and 154 pounds, brown eyes and black hair. Last seen wearing a blue zip-up Nike jacket and strawberry shortcake pajama bottoms and white and gray Jordan sneakers. Travis is, again, 17 years old and autistic. We've posted his photograph on the Hot 106.5 Facebook page. Please check that out there and share it. Let's get this young man home. Looking at today's weather, partly cloudy and hot. A few afternoon storms are possible, the high of 96. I'm Wanda P for Dee Dee in the Morning, Hot 106.5, the soul of Duval.
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1: Hey, good morning. It's Dee Dee in the morning. Trey G's here, also comedian J.J. Williamson and comedian Bubba Dubs in the building, y'all.
2: Let me ask you this. How do you feel about when you give somebody the trash title? How do you feel when they get in their feelings about that type of stuff? Because I know you be kind of like, man, say it is what it is with me.
3: It is, because it's not personal.
2: Right.
3: You just come in on the game today, fam. You know, you shoot the ball good today. You know, everybody have a bad game. You trash today. Yeah. Your teammates, your coaches ain't gonna tell you because you're making $50 million. I don't care what you're making. I don't know you.
2: Yeah.
3: Your breath stank to me. I'm gonna tell you. Nobody else don't want to tell them ball players that, man, because they so tall.
4: Right.
3: And when they bend down, I can smell it. Hey, stay up there, fam.
4: Stay up there. Stay up there, man.
3: You trash today. It ain't personal.
1: Okay. Dallas Cowboys. Let's go through it. Dallas Cowboys.
3: Yeah, we're gonna be tough this year.
1: Okay.
3: Tell them. Tough and burn me. Not this year.
1: Not this year.
2: Tell them.
3: No, they're going to be straight. Dak, mine right. We
1: come
3: good.
1: On. Okay. What about LeBron then with the Philadelphia?
2: Now, we're going to stay on the Cowboys.
4: That's enough.
3: You know what he is up there in Philly.
2: Come on.
1: Yeah. Now, you think is LeBron going to be, is he going to be trash? What?
3: LeBron ain't going to never be trash.
1: Thank you.
2: Say that.
3: This league ain't gonna never be trapped, but what I will say,
1: what?
3: They 392 hear me ain't running like it used to run. That's all I'm saying.
2: Tell
3: them. Yeah. They ain't running like it used to run.
2: You gotta go to the shop every week now.
3: You got to.
2: You gotta go to the shop every
3: real
2: week.
3: Real
2: talent.
3: You gotta pat the gotta, old school, you gotta pat the gas.
2: It ain't bucking like it once was.
1: What do you think is going to happen to his son, Bronny?
3: Bronny is good.
1: You think he's going to be out there? You think they're going to keep him, L.A.?
3: I mean, jersey sales, where are you going?
2: Yeah, true enough.
1: That's true.
3: I don't understand all the flack LeBron got for getting his son a job.
1: Either.
3: I ain't like that, man. Yeah.
1: Why?
3: Come on, Jay. You want the one that like that, fam? Come on, man.
4: I want him to grind a little bit more, man. I'm going to be honest with you. I just want him to grind a little more. Yeah. Look what he's doing.
3: That's the beauty of it.
4: But look what he's doing.
3: Yeah.
4: Ain't no nothing.
3: Bronny really ain't got to play, though. You know, we know that he ain't got a ball. That's why I like him, because he ain't got to do
2: and
3: it.
2: He killing summer league. Stop that.
3: He ain't got to do it.
1: God, that's hilarious.
2: He hate that.
3: I thought he were a man to go out there.
4: I think Bryce gonna shock somebody, though.
3: I know. I think next 2 years, Bryce gonna have 6 kids.
2: He stay in college. Yeah. Right, yeah.
5: I've seen you live in person. You kill a stage, bro.
4: Yeah, man.
5: You kill a stage, bro.
4: I'm going to give you some flowers as well, man. I appreciate you getting in the trenches of comedy. Like, you know, you didn't just take your internet success and just go straight to the stage and arenas. You grinded, man. You bust
1: learned
4: your
1: it,
4: ass,
1: yes,
4: man. You went out there and worked on your craft for real, man. So I commend you.
1: That's
4: as
1: nice.
4: An OG in the comedy game, man. I appreciate what you did, man. You respected the game, man. You respected the craft of comedy, man. And a lot of people don't do that, man. So I appreciate what you did for that, dog.
3: I appreciate it.
4: Yeah, man. For
1: sure. Look at that. That was
4: absolutely, man.
2: Damn, I'm tingling.
3: Nah, but that's real, because be honest though, I don't really get that enough from the OGs like that, man.
2: Yo.
1: Okay.
3: And for him to still have that kind of love in his heart, even though he done went through more trenches I done went through and all, he didn't have social media like that, for him to be open like that means a lot to me. Because a lot of the old heads, they be bitter. They got gout, and they go about it the wrong way. They go about it the wrong way, bro.
1: They bitter and they got gout.
3: Yeah. They be crying, man.
4: Man,
3: you had to go through what I went through.
4: Yeah.
3: Or even with a female, man, because you broke. I ain't got to go through that with her. I ain't got to go through that with her like that, man.
4: You
3: got school clothes money. All year round.
4: All year round,
3: I got it.
4: Yes, sir.
3: I'm buying cars now. They ain't going to argue with me like they argue with the next person, man.
4: Right.
3: I mean, the car might got Savage Tigers, but I'm buying them, though.
2: Got a Savage.
1: I love it. Y'all clap it up for comedian
2: Bubba Dubs. All right.
4: Stop playing.
1: It's Dee Dee in the morning.
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7: There's a multi-car crash on I-95 northbound at JTB, blocking the right lane. It's busy from Bay Meadows. A broken-down car the West Beltway northbound between Dunn and Lem Turner's on the right shoulder. Road rangers are on the scene. And the East Beltway southbound busy from Monument past St. John's Bluff. I-10 eastbound is busy from Lane to McDuff. That's traffic. I'm Beverly Bentley Steele.
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0: still untouchable. Michael Jackson on Hot 106.5, the soul of Duval. Good morning. It's Didi in the morning, and I need to talk to you guys about my weekend. So I had a fabulous weekend. Shouts out to Power 92 in Chicago.
1: Shout out!
0: You know what?
2: Fabulous weekend.
0: Yeah, it was fabulous because we kicked it off Friday by having our big shoe giveaway with 1-800-TRUCK-WRECK.
1: Oh, yeah.
0: It's a big shoe bash in Chicago. And man, it was crazy, and it was really nice. People got a chance to get nice shoes and all that kind of stuff. So it was great.
2: Shout out.
0: So shouts out to Dad. That was on Friday. And then all of a sudden you get something nice that happens and you find out you get a chance to get some tickets to go see Usher and Chris Brown.
1: I know you lying.
0: Usher and Chris Brown.
1: I know you lying. How you get tickets?
0: Man, luck.
1: Oh, my God.
0: And when
1: God,
0: I tell you, okay, bro. So wait a minute. So it was over at Soldier Field.
1: Okay. Yeah.
0: So it was very nice. You know, everybody's walking into Soldier Field. We all waited, you know, and it was great to see all the ladies waiting in their nice outfits.
2: Okay. Oh, of course.
0: Because many of them thought they were getting ready to get pulled up onto that bed.
1: Freaky tales.
3: Did you attempt to be one of them?
0: No, I did not.
2: Oh, Lord.
0: Because let me tell you who I had to drag with me. My husband.
1: Fats. Oh, hell.
0: Fats. He was with me.
1: What are you there for?
0: Let
2: her husband would have grabbed her wrist so fast.
0: Yeah, yeah.
3: That's where you going?
0: Boy, it was interesting to see. You could see the women who were there with their men, how they were dressed, and the women who were not.
2: Try to get chose.
0: So now everybody looked really good. Every girl, everybody's outfit was nice and everything like that. We did wait a long time. I felt like we waited a very long time.
2: Oh, really?
0: Yeah, we waited for
1: them
0: guys.
1: To get in?
0: No, for them to come out.
2: Oh, wow.
0: I was like, what the hell is going on here? So anyway, when they finally made it out there, all of a sudden, here comes Usher. Usher came out. Now, Usher started at the back of the stadium. Like, you're looking at the stage, right? And you're thinking you're going to see Usher come out, but he's behind you.
2: Oh, wow.
0: So then all of a sudden, you see they roped off on the side where me and the husband were standing. Here comes Usher coming down the aisle now because he kicks off at the back of the stadium.
2: Hold on. Did he give you a cherry? He didn't give you no cherry or nothing?
0: No,
2: like
0: but
2: that?
0: He walked by on all that leather. That boy, let me just say this.
3: Nah, that leather.
0: Hey, I don't know why they got Usher dressed for wintertime in the summer
1: in
0: concert.
1: The summer.
3: Well, you never know in Chicago, with the weather.
0: Because
3: right.
0: So it did start raining. It started raining Friday night. You know, and Soldier is open.
1: Yeah,
0: so it started raining. Now, hold on a second. This man, for real, I don't know who styled him, but they got him in so much leather in the summertime.
2: You know, that'd be sticky to take off, too.
0: Yes,
2: oh, that'd be sticky when you take it off. My God.
0: So, Usher, I got to admit, Usher still got it. I got to just say this. Usher looked good. His body looks even better in person because I guess as the concert goes more, you can see him. Like, all of a sudden, he started doing, like, chin-up things live on stage.
2: Yeah. In leather?
0: And no, he had taken off.
2: Oh,
0: the,
2: I'm about to say.
0: He took off the leather. Well, I think he had on the leather pants, some heavy-ass leather
3: that
0: pants.
3: That's what I'm saying. My God. How tall is he? Is he pretty, like, is he average?
0: About 5'10", 6 foot, like that.
3: Talk
0: but he, I got to give it to him. The man could still dance. He was still, vocals sounded good. He sounded like his vocals were really him.
3: Okay.
0: Mm-hmm. And the reason why I say that is because now I'm going to get to Chris Brown. Okay. Chris Brown comes out now. I'm going to tell you something about him.
2: Yeah.
0: I thought Chris Brown's dancing is flawless.
2: Come
0: His
2: on.
0: Dancing is different from Usher's is good, right? Usher looks like the uncle.
2: Yeah. Okay.
0: Uncle's the uncle that you go, uncle used to be that dude and still is.
1: Yeah. Mm-hmm. Usher, you look at his dance, you be like, okay, he still got it. Okay.
0: Chris Brown is so smooth with his dance.
2: Really?
0: It is sick. Like his, honestly, I was watching Chris Brown. I went, the talent here, the talent level, this guy is crazy.
2: Oh, of course.
0: Right?
2: I'm telling you.
0: It's crazy. Mm-hmm. Now, I do feel that when I was watching him, it feels like his voice, like he's singing on top of his vocals
2: on
0: or something.
2: On the track. Okay.
0: Yeah.
2: But he's dancing so much.
1: Yeah, he dances a lot.
3: Sure, he get winded all types of
0: stuff. So was Usher.
2: Oh, was he?
3: Damn.
0: That's the only reason. I mean, maybe Usher was doing it too, but I felt like Chris, I could see it more. I felt like I could hear more him singing on top of his tracks a little
2: Interesting.
0: Bit. That's what I felt like. But he's good. He's amazing. They both were, the talent, like I said, the talent level is great. But I'm going to tell you what I also enjoyed the most when I saw the three background singers come out.
2: Oh, really?
1: You saw Tank them?
0: Tank, Eric Bellinger, and Mario did their thing.
2: Wow.
0: They did. And
2: wow.
0: I'm going to be honest. Oh, boy, it's stupid. Jacquees, that was stupid of him not to go out and do it because they give them, like when the three come out and you see them, it's something about it. It just feels just so dope, like this R&B concert with these guys and they're able to show off their vocal. Like, it was great.
2: Okay, so on a scale of 1 to 10, what would you give the show?
0: The entire concert, I give it a 9.
2: Wow.
0: A 9 out of 10. A 9 out of 10. Interesting. It's that good. Wow. Like, everything is great. It's seamless. They come out. One will perform about 2 or 3 songs. Then the other one would go back in the back. And then another one would come. Oh, you get what I'm saying? Like,
2: they were back. Like
0: yeah, they changed up. Like, it was unbelievable.
1: That's dope.
0: It was a 9 out of 10. I give it that. So when you see, you guys got to see when they come to town. What were you going to say?
1: Now, I saw a video when people was leaving. It seemed like it took 2 days to leave
0: there. That was crazy.
1: Oh, really? That was crazy.
0: We got out before because it started raining, and as soon as we got it, we felt just a little bit of a drizzle.
1: Yeah, we're gone.
0: You know,
1: so you ain't finished the whole concert.
0: Yeah, I get a little drizzle on my forehead. I'm out.
1: Tell you.
2: Pause.
1: That sound freaky.
0: That didn't sound right.
1: Yeah,
0: that
1: sounded
0: freaky. Just go see. Okay, let's get back on track. Yeah. Chris Brown and Usher, when they come to town, go see. All right. It's Dee Dee in the morning.
4: 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Your new wake-up call on Hot 106.5. 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
0: Hey, Wanda P., let us know what's happening in Duval.
5: Hey, Dee Dee, good morning. Happy Monday. Happy Monday to you. In a Facebook post, Councilmember Reggie Gaffney Jr. is inviting all District 8 community members, particularly if you live anywhere off of Hearts Road. He's inviting you to a meeting tonight at 6 p.m. at the Abyssinia Church about the former Gold Rush Hotel. They are applying to be converted into an apartment complex. Now, Gaffney said in the Facebook post, quote, while this application will not come before city council, there is still an opportunity for the community to learn more about the process and make their voices heard. All right. And again, that meeting is tonight, 6 p.m. at the Abyssinia Missionary Baptist Church. Looking at today's weather, partly cloudy and hot. The high is going to be 96 degrees with possible afternoon thunderstorms. Your next opportunity to win $1,000 is coming up at 10 a.m. in Dee Dee Pays Your Bills. I'm Wanda P. for Dee Dee in the Morning on Hot 106.5, The Soul of Duval.
0: Duval, what are you doing? 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Daycare? 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

0: 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Hot 106.5, the soul of Duval. I love it. I love that song, but I got to stop everything right now. On this Monday, it is Monday, and what is it? August 24th, 2026. Mm-hmm. Let's get into our last look at our hot topics. We have to, because did you hear what 50 Cent is saying about being a 60-year-old rapper? Let's get into it, y'all.
1: If you're talking about it, Didi's talking about it. Hot Topics on Didi in the Morning.
0: So we first got to talk about, I guess they're saying Chicago Sky. You guys saw this. Natasha Cloud is upset with fans for throwing sex toys on the court.
2: Again.
0: Take a listen.
3: Y'all lame as... Sorry, mama. I just... Man, and like, in most of these occasions, it's men. And I want you to know that is the gayest thing that you can do. Is to go to a store, a sex shop, buy a dildo, come to a women's game to throw the dildo on the court. That is the gayest that I've ever heard. So I'm a firm believer in anyone that has so much problem with a certain marginalized group, just come out and say that you're a part of our marginalized group, because that hate is unwarranted. It's not factual. And it says more about the internal struggles of that individual than it ever will say about the collective group. The men that are throwing it, it also shows that you are like extremely weak. And it says a lot about how you feel about women, but we don't care. It's a disruption of the game. Y'all lame to us. Y'all gay to us. And we see it. So keep throwing them if you just want to keep telling us you're gay.
4: Dang.
0: All right. Thank you, Natasha. Wow.
4: I also saw at one of the latest WNBA games, they got into it with Enes Kanter on the sidelines.
5: Because he had some type of t-shirt on.
0: It said woman.
4: Yeah.
0: Adult human. It says something like adult human or something like that.
4: Like the definition of what a woman is, basically.
0: Oh, yeah. Wow. Woman, and it says noun, and it just says adult human.
4: You know, he's one of the people that's trying to join the WNBA.
5: I think he's one of the very first ones to announce that he wanted to do that.
4: Right. So WNBA been making headlines, what it seemed like, on social media and just in general now.
0: So he by the way, this Enes guy, he's really just trolling, right? He's trolling the WNBA. Because there was a picture of him from the game the other day, and he's in front of the women's ladies' restroom, and he said, it's halftime, I need to use the restroom. Rules are rules, WNBA. And then he said, careful what you wish for at the WNBA. Freedom of speech never looked this good.
4: Mm-mm.
5: Oh, dang.
4: I think he's trolling, but I think if given the opportunity to actually find a loophole to join, he'll join. I think he actually would. Mm. If he could find a loophole, he would.
0: He also said, sis, once I go number one pick in the 2027 WNBA draft, he said, the first player I'm dunking on is Angel Reese.
4: Oh, God. See?
0: She's the Paul George of the WNBA.
4: See?
5: Dang.
4: See, he doing too much.
0: He is.
4: Classic case of doing too much. You going too far.
0: He is going too far. It's like, why? Why? Okay. We'll get into that another time.
4: Let's talk about
0: DC Young Fly. You know, DC, the comedian DC Young Fly. Wasn't he on, was it Wildin' Out?
5: He was on Wildin' Out,
0: man. And his girlfriend, too.
5: And his girlfriend, and she was one of the Wildin' Out girls. Mm-hmm. Well, they dated for a while. I think they had a kid together and everything.
0: They
5: had several kids together. Well, unfortunately, she lost her life. I think she went over to, like, Miami or another country and did some type
0: cosmetic
5: of plastic
0: surgery.
5: Surgery. I mean, she had complications from it, man. Well, you know, I think it's been almost 3 years now, and he's talking about it.
6: It's a fight you fight every day. You must have a slow process. But I'm constantly reminded, though, this loss is one of the ones every day. Every day.
7: Yeah.
6: Because I'm always seeing another lady with a BBL, or I'm always seeing a family, or every time I have a moment with my kids, I'm like, it's always stop where it's like, I wish you could see this, or it's every day. So I have to constantly restrain from being emotional all the time. I have to constantly refrain from, even though I may not want to be bothered, or I got to be bothered, I have to constantly refrain from, put your head up, man. Here comes somebody walking. They want a picture. That damn picture. But they don't care what you're thinking about.
7: Yeah.
6: I can literally be thinking about her. Somebody be like, hey, come smile for me. I'm like, bro, I could have slapped the at you right now.
4: Yeah. That's how it be. Grief is a weird thing.
5: It is. It is, and we both kind of went through the same thing, man, around the same time. So we reached out to one another and just talked about, you know, what it's like, what we're going through right now, how we both could help each other out during this situation and everything, man. So I feel what he's saying, man. You know, it's always constant reminders of your loved one that you lost, man. And like he said, it may be somebody he see, now he's looking at the kid. Sometimes I just stare at my son, he watching TV, and I'm like, man.
0: Yeah.
5: Well, more our family is just, it's changed.
4: Yeah.
5: It changed a lot, man. So, shouts out to him, man. And, you know, it's just something you're just going to have to, you know, just deal with every day, man. It's going to be always constant reminders that you lost a loved one.
0: It's hard to believe that was like 3 years ago.
5: Yeah.
0: Her name, Vicky. What was her name? Jackie O.
5: Jackie something.
0: Hey, finally, though, guys, we got to talk about this. 50 Cent says what? You ain't supposed to be hot at 60?
4: Yeah. You check it out and see if you agree.
7: You're at this point only giving us music as themes and intros.
8: Yeah, I'm not trying to be in the way. See, look, hip-hop culture is connected to youth culture. You are not supposed to be the hottest in nothing at 60.
0: He said nothing at 60. You ain't supposed to be the hottest.
4: I disagree with that.
9: Yeah, I do too.
4: I feel like it was almost a shot, like at Jay-Z or like Rick Ross or something like that. Because, you know, he got beef with a couple of them guys. Mm-hmm. But I do feel like you can be at the top of the game. I don't want to say the top of the game.
0: But you up there.
4: You can still perform at a high level.
5: Mm-hmm.
4: You know what I'm saying? But yeah, because I think a lot of the young music that's coming out nowadays is here today, gone tomorrow.
0: I agree.
4: You know?
0: I agree. And Jay-Z still is that hottest ticket. Everybody still want to go see him.
4: Come on. Yeah.
0: All right, listen. Coming up, we're going to shut the show down next. It's Dee Dee in the Morning.
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10: Welcome back for the weekend, everybody. My name is Sean Knight. Afternoons on Hot 106.5. You're checking out Dee Dee in the Morning. All right, Tanika. She's here from Action News Jax. Tanika, what's up with the weekend wrap-up?
11: Well, I want to talk about Jasmine Guy. She is going to be releasing a new memoir called A Different Girl, and it's going to talk about her journey from Atlanta to Broadway. She talks about depression, her self-image, even racism in Hollywood. She co-wrote the book with her daughter, and it hits shelves February 9th, 2027. You know we love us some Jasmine Guy.
10: Right, and how fitting that it coincides with A Different World, you know, the reboot that's coming to Netflix. All of that is starting to pan out. I love that.
11: Yeah, I'm excited. So look out for it, and I'll update you along the way if I get any information about the book.
10: Sweet, I appreciate it. As you get ready for a keyword that could win you $1,000 with Dee Dee Page of Bills. 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But the party starts at 3 with me, Tanika, DJ Reggie B's, and the rest of the fam right here on Hot 106.5.
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0: Duval! 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
1: 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Hot 106.5, the soul of Duval. Let's go.
0: All right, we're done. The show's over, but what did we remember or learn today? Let me see. Trey, anything you remember?
4: I think I remember that Rick Ross came out and said that 50 Cent is lying about selling all them G-Unit sneakers. Mm. He said they bought more Birdman looks than G-Unit shoes.
5: Damn.
4: Come on now, don't do that.
0: All right, let me see. JJ?
5: And we learned that Yo Gotti said, hey, man, y'all got to be 30 years old to come to my damn restaurant right now.
4: Facts.
5: All you little young ones, man, with the pants sagging, man, I ain't spending no money.
4: Facts.
5: Go somewhere.
0: Mm-hmm. He was like, this is only for the young aunties and young uncles.
4: Yeah. Cut it out. They big bro, big sis. Mm-hmm. Ain't no auntie and uncle.
0: Okay.
4: Uncle.
0: All right, Trey.
4: I'm just saying.
0: All right. Let me see. Some other things that we found out, you guys. Let me see. We found out Big X the Plug was arrested again. We found out about that. We also found out that Jamie Foxx got a new comedy special that's coming out on Hulu.
5: Ooh.
4: And do.
0: Yep. Look for that.
5: Yeah.
0: And then, let me see. Is there anything else we found
4: 50
0: out?
4: 50 Cent.
0: Oh, yeah. 50 Cent.
4: 50 Cent. He said that marriage is sometimes a bad deal. He also said, if you're 60 years old, you shouldn't be rapping.
0: Mm-hmm. Dang. You ain't supposed to be the hottest in the game right now. So all right, listen. Tomorrow on the show, get ready. We got a dope discussion for you. We also got cash, laughs, and more. So meet us right back here on Dee Dee in the Morning.

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And your next chance at $1,000 is on the way at noon. Hey, family, it's JoJo. Coming up next hour, I'll have your chance at some of those tickets for the special screening of Michael, that Michael movie. Be ready to win tickets for that coming up next hour on Hot 106.5.

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1: 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And coming up at noon is your next chance to try for a grand. Hey, family, it's JoJo. 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Here's your chance to celebrate the King of Pop's birthday at a special screening of the Michael movie at the Ritz Theater coming up on August 28th. Movie, M-O-V-I-E. Type movie

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Next chance at Grand is coming up at noon. It's JoJo. Right now, your chance at tickets to celebrate the King of Pop's birthday at a special screening of the Michael movie at the Ritz. So type the keyword movie, M-O-V-I-E, either in

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0: We've lost actor Michael Wright, who had a career over four decades long. He appeared in a lot of movies, you know, like The Principal. He was Ray Nathan in the movie Sugar Hill, remember? And of course, the unforgettable Eddie King Jr. in The Five Heartbeats. You know, he's also known for TV shows V, New York Undercover, Oz, and Black Lightning. But Michael Wright died on Friday, as was posted on social media by his wife. He was 70. Condolences to his family. And we also lost blues royalty, Blues Hall of Famer Lattimore, an over 50-year music career, and of course, perhaps best known for that number one R&B smash hit back in 1974, Let's Straighten It Out. Let's straighten it out. Lattimore died on Saturday. He was 86. Condolences to his family. And Marvel fans, super excited, recently learned the MCU new roster. You know, but what we really wanted to know was, who's going to be playing Storm? That's what we wanted to know. Welcome, Maya Boyd. Marvel's X-Men reboot is on the way May 5th, 2028. New mutant faves on the way. That's my top three tip-of-the-tongue topics for today at Hot 106.5. Coming up next, man.
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0: Hot 106.5, the soul of Duval, where Didi in the morning pays your bills weekdays five times a day. And so coming up at noon, that'll be your next chance at a keyword and your next chance to try and win your $1,000. Excellent way to start the work week. Hey, family, it's JoJo. Happy Monday. Right now, Man Crush Monday. And this week, you know, brother's doing great things. And this week, spotlighting NBA superstar Donovan Mitchell and his nonprofit Spider Cares, with the mission being to give back to Black youth and addressing generational wealth gaps and institutional neglect in the African-American community. According to Black Enterprise, Donovan has awarded over 50 scholarships to Black and brown youth and provided over 20 grants to community organizations as well, supporting hundreds of students and families. Donovan Mitchell making a difference in people's lives. That's some Black man magic. And, of course, newlywed hubby to R&B singer and actress Coco Jones. Congratulations on that, too. Coming up at noon, it's our motivational music moment. Today, we're dropping in CeCe Winans at Hot 106.5. Also at noon, your next keyword, good for $1,000, as Didi in the morning pays your bills at Hot 106.5.
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0: 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It could be that $1,000 call that you're waiting for. 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Nathaniel Glover. Nat Glover was the first African-American elected sheriff in Florida since the end of the Reconstruction. He served as Jacksonville's top cop from 1995 until 2003. Glover embraced community policing, and the agency was awarded federal grants to help implement his concept. After his successful two terms as sheriff, Glover went on to also successfully serve as the president of Edward Waters College for 7 years. Mr. Glover keeps busy with community and speaking engagements. He's written about his experience as a sheriff in a publication called Striving for Justice, a memoir of a black sheriff in the Deep South. Historically Hot, telling our stories from Hot 106.5, the soul of Duval.
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0: So, Lab Duval, Hot 106.5, where Didi in the Morning pays your bills weekdays five times a day. Your next chance to try for $1,000 coming up at 2 o'clock this afternoon. Hey, family, this is JoJo right now getting these birthday shout-outs in. Back on the grind. Happy Monday. Hope you had a great weekend, family. You can drop a workday shout-out anytime. 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Lulu, Jewel, my server, everybody who took care of me. I had lunch there every day this weekend.
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0: I know that's right, Elijah. 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I want to send a workday shout-out to our Jacksonville Jaguars. I was able to pop in on one of their training sessions yesterday morning and just watch a little bit and watch them practice out there on the Miller Electric Field. And I'm just looking forward to the season. I want to send also a shout-out to some of the folks I ran into at the Jags practice session yesterday at their training. Shout-out to Keith over there. Also, little Amber in her cute little Jacksonville Jaguars cheerleader outfit and her mom, Carmen. Also, my sister friend, Angela. Thanks for hanging with me out there. It was a little warm out there, even at 8 o'clock in the morning. But, you know, just good to be out there and take a look at our Jags. And I'm excited for the upcoming season. Let's go, Jags! You can leave workday shout-outs anytime, family. 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
1: Yeah, ladies, I know you're tired of the same old thing. 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I mean, your bedroom is just so cold. It's so cold, but I'm here to tell you, I got a strategy. We about to heat it up. Come on.

0: Hot 106.5, the soul of Duval, where Didi in the morning pays your bills weekdays five times a day. And 2 o'clock is your next chance to try for the $1,000. Hey, family, this is JoJo. I hope you had an amazing weekend. And thank you for making our carathon a part of your weekend, too. A big shout out to everybody who supported our sister station, WOKV. The 12th annual carathon was last Friday and Saturday and into yesterday as well. 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
1: 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It's time for JoJo's top three tip of the tongue topics for today.
0: We've lost actor Michael Wright, who had a career over four decades long. He appeared in a lot of movies, you know, like The Principal. He was Ray Nathan in the movie Sugar Hill, remember? And, of course, the unforgettable Eddie King Jr. in The Five Heartbeats. You know, he's also known for TV shows V, New York Undercover, Oz, and Black Lightning. But Michael Wright died on Friday, as was posted on social media by his wife. He was 70. Condolences to his family. And we also lost blues royalty, blues Hall of Famer Lattimore, an over 50-year music career, and of course, perhaps best known for that number one R&B smash hit back in 1974. Let's straighten it out.
2: Let's straighten it out.
0: Lattimore died on Saturday. He was 86. Condolences to his family. And Marvel fans, super excited, recently learned the MCU new roster. You know, but what we really wanted to know was, who's going to be playing Storm? That's what we wanted to know. Welcome, Maya Boyd. Marvel's X-Men reboot is on the way May 5th, 2028. New mutant faves on the way. That's my top three tip of the tongue topics for today at Hot 106.5.
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yoga mat, check. Should I dead that get no strings attached, check. Should I ran down on you, no questions asked, check. They check, they check, they check.

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0: 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Hey, family, this is JoJo. 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Hey, Desreen Easington, happy birthday. Also, Brian Parker, Amanda Coleman, LaVonda Paisley, Valoria Manning, Kevin Shepherd, Vincent Brown, Juwan Demps, happy birthday, cuz, Bonita Hardy Smith, Tony King, Johnny Dennis, Eugene Gilbert, Yesterday, Kamala Jackson, Nils Sims, Freddie Stevenson, happy birthday, Chief, Maurice Hardy, Theodore Ngasa, Crystal Jackson celebrated yesterday, also Eddie Merritt, Tammy Osborne Holiday, James Plummer, Nisi Liu, and to everybody celebrating this season, happy birthday. 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

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How much money did we raise? Details coming in 10 minutes on Hot 106.5. Yeah.

0: Is of their debut album, Forever My Lady. That's Jodeci on Hot 106.5. The soul of Duval, Dee Dee in the morning. 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
3: Leaving Ocean Way and making your way to the south end on the east beltway southbound. Slight tap of the brakes after Monument. Still a 10-minute ride from Heckscher down to JTB. And then on the west beltway northbound, we have a broken down car after the Buckman Bridge. FDOT says it's over on the right shoulder. From the traffic center, I'm Brian Middleton.
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You have an opportunity to be $1,000 richer at 5 o'clock with Dee Dee Pays Your Bills on Hot 106.5, the soul of Duval, Sean Knight on the ride home. And again, we talked about this yesterday for Soul School Sunday. Actor Michael Wright, best known for playing Eddie King Jr. in The Five Heartbeats, he passed away in Los Angeles at the age of 70. Now, when you think about Michael Wright, you see him in Oz. You've seen him as the antagonist in the movie The Principal with James Belushi. If you Soul School like Professor Sean, you might remember him in the sci-fi series V and, of course, The Wanderers. But let's go back to The Five Heartbeats, one of my favorite movies, and this by far is one of my favorite scenes in the movie.

0: See, y'all thought I was going to do the other one when he was in the alley. Nope, by far. The redemption scene when he was in a choir? Powerful. May he rest in peace. Coming up inside your 4 o'clock, we got more R&B favorites from Q Sweat, Jagged Edge, and Tanika Hughes from Action News. Jax is going to have our afternoon headlines. She's going to give us the 411 with everything happening around Duval right here on Hot 106.5, the soul of Duval.
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11: Hot traffic from the Strata Air Conditioning and Heating Traffic Center.
12: Oceanway to the south side, east Beltway southbound. Some slowdowns as you approach and get onto the Dames Point Bridge. Southsiders heading up to downtown I-95 northbound. You'll tap the brakes around University and on the Fuller Warren. From the Traffic Center, I'm Brian Middleton.
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Southern California, but out here in Duval, it rained just about every day. It's Hot 106.5, the soul of Duval. DD in the morning, page of bills five times a day, weekdays. It happens in less than 1 hour. And Tanika Hughes from Action News Jax will have our afternoon headlines next. Stay close. 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

0: Shot 106.5, the soul of Duval. 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And Tanika Hughes from Action News Jax will return tomorrow with our afternoon headlines. But are we really doing this at WNBA games? A spectator tossed an adult toy onto a basketball court during the Dream versus Sparks game at Crypto.com Arena in Los Angeles on Thursday, disrupted a play near the end of the third quarter. Check this out.
1: There's a stoppage here, and Angel Reese is pointing out the perpetrator. Something was thrown onto the court. And security has made quick work of this.
0: 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I'm going to need y'all to get it together. That is just ridiculous. At a W... You know what? Let me just go ahead and pause right there. On the other side, music got away from Khalid and En Vogue with yours truly, Sean Knight, on Hot 106.5, the soul of Duval.
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2: 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Traffic from the Strata Air Conditioning and Heating Traffic Center.
4: East Beltway southbound, a broken down semi on the Daines Point causing slowdowns to stretch back to before Alta Drive. Leaving downtown, heading to the south end, I-95 southbound, an 18-minute ride from the Fuller Warren down to the Beltway. From the Traffic Center, I'm Brian Middleton.
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7: Hot traffic from the Strata Air Conditioning and Heating Traffic Center.
8: Heading up to Arlington from the south side, east Beltway northbound, at least a 13-minute ride from State Route 9B up to Atlantic Boulevard, and then heading into downtown from the south end, I-95 northbound, a 15-minute ride from the Beltway up to I-10. From the Traffic Center, I'm Brian Middleton.
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0: Don't you agree? It's my boy DJ Reggie Bees. He is a bad man on Hot 106.5. Sola Duval. 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Your next opportunity tomorrow morning at 8 a.m. Sean Knight on the MIC. Feeling good on this Monday. 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And check this out. 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
2: Hot traffic from the Strata Air Conditioning and Heating Traffic Center.
3: I-95 southbound approaching Airport Road. We do have a crash, but it is over on the right shoulder. Police and road rangers are on scene. And then on MLK Parkway southbound, a stalled vehicle at I-95. That's blocking the right lane. From the traffic center, I'm Brian Middleton.
2: That short break is over, but the soul never left.
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2: The soul of Duval.

waitress from the coffee house on 39th and Lennox. You know, the one with the braids? Yeah. Well, I see you on Wednesdays all the time. You come in every Wednesday on your lunch break, I think. And you always order the special with the hot chocolate. Look, man, I mean, I know girls don't usually do this, but I was wondering if maybe we could get together outside.

0: All right, so Chris Brown and Usher was in my hometown, Chicago, over the weekend for the R&B tour. And after the concert, the sight I saw when they was trying to leave, man, I hope it's not like that in Tampa. Right here on Hot 106.5, the soul of Duval. DD in the morning, pays your bills bright and early tomorrow morning at 8 a.m. That's when you have your next opportunity to be $1,000 richer. My name is Sean Knight. And join us for our next community forum, Police of the People, September 3rd. It's going to be in our Farrah and Farrah Performance Studio. Joining me and Wanda P is going to be none other than Sheriff T.K. 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And while you're doing that, coming up at 6 o'clock, we got Lauryn Hill, DeBarge, and Jamie Foxx got some fatherly advice from Al Pacino. All that and more is right here with me, Sean Knight, in Hot 106.5.
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2: Hot traffic from the Strata Air Conditioning and Heating Traffic Center.
3: I-95 southbound approaching Airport Road. We do have a crash, but it is over on the right shoulder. Police and road rangers are on scene. And then on MLK Parkway southbound, a stalled vehicle at I-95. That's blocking the right lane. From the traffic center, I'm Brian Middleton.
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0: 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It is Sean Knight on the ride home, and Tanika Hughes from Action News Jax will be back with us on tomorrow for afternoon headlines. But I want to give a big shout out to everyone that is coming to Didi's Duval Day Party, September 12th, over at the Ritz Theater and Museum. It is absolutely free. My homie DJ Hollywood is going to be in the building doing it on the ones and twos. 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And shout out to all the dads in the world, all right? My son, Jacoby, just called me a little while ago and said, Daddy, I just want you to know that I love you. And I'm like, what do you want? He said, I don't want nothing, Daddy. I just wanted to tell you that I love you. And, you know, I'm just like, oh, no, mind you, him and his brother Jacob will be 31 next month. And the fact that my kids still call me and say, Daddy, I love you, that just means everything to me. So salute to all the dads in Duval and surrounding area, especially Jamie Foxx, who initially had doubts about expecting his third child with his 31-year-old girlfriend. Okay, Jamie. But that changed after a conversation with Al Pacino, who is 86, and he also told Jamie Foxx about his role of being a dad at that age.
1: Being my age, I was a little on the fence, you know, being 58, but then I ran into Al Pacino a few months ago. I said, Al, here, hi, Jamie, good to see you. I was worried about you. I said, Al, what you doing? I'm having a baby. I said, Al, how old are you? 84. I said, Al, you gonna be back in the drop-off line? 84 years old. Back in the drop-off line. I said, oh, man, shoot, I'm good.
0: I know for Sean, Sean ain't having no more kids, and Sean is 50. I'm good. I am definitely good. My homie, Tony Sko, and Tony's Trippin' is up next on a Maybe It's Me Monday, right here with me, Sean Knight, and Hot 106.5.
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4: Oceanway to the south side, east beltway southbound, at least a 12-minute ride from the Danes Point down to Butler. As you leave downtown and make your way to the south side, I-95 southbound, a 15-minute ride from the Fuller Warren down to the beltway. From the traffic center, I'm Brian.
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1: It's time now for the One Man Riot. Tony Sko and Tony Strippin.
2: Yo, it's your man Tony Sko, along with my brother Sean Knight on yet another Maybe It's Just Me Monday. And Sean, I got some things on my mind. Maybe you feel the same way, but it could just be me. Like, for instance, maybe it's just me, but pigeons don't move out your way when you walk by.
3: Nope, they don't.
2: Yeah, they just kind of step to the side a little bit and look up at you like, who is you? You on my block. Don't make me call my boys. Then about like 20 pigeons gather around you. Pigeons are a gang.
3: I agree 100%, Sko.
2: Maybe it's just me. Hey, maybe it's just me, but people who ask to take a picture with you never have their phone camera ready.
3: Man, you ain't lying, Sko.
2: It's always like, oh, wait, hold on. Wait, which one is my camera? Could you hold this? Wait, can you take the picture? I don't know how to do it. Please, people. Let's get it together. We gotta do better. Maybe it's just me.
3: Nah, it ain't.
2: Hey, maybe it's just me, but how do restaurants not have half of the stuff on their menu when you know people are coming in to order stuff off the menu?
3: You know what? That baffles me too, Sko.
2: They should be made to put a sign on the front door of all the stuff you ain't got so folks don't even waste their time coming in. You walk up to the door, you see a sign, we out of chicken. All right, everybody, back to the car. Or maybe it's just me.
3: Nope, I agree.
2: Hey, maybe it's just me, but does the ice cream truck still come around?
3: Good question, Sko.
2: I don't know when it's the last time I heard or seen an ice cream truck. Man, I miss hearing the ice cream truck coming and seeing all the kids running to the house like little maniacs screaming for their mama to give them some money.
3: Facts.
2: Where is the ice cream truck? Or maybe it's just me. And lastly, Sean, on the Maybe It's Just Me Monday, simple observation, I don't care how many different kinds of cakes come out, yellow cake with chocolate icing is the king of cakes.
3: Absolutely.
2: What? Yellow cake, chocolate icing, cold glass of milk, you can't beat it. Yo, it's your man Tony Sko, along with my brother Sean Knight on another Maybe It's Just Me Monday. Maybe it's just me, Sean.
3: You know what? Now I got to go to the store after work. Appreciate it, Sko. That's about time, y'all. Got to get up out of here. Shelby is back in the house. She has the 90s at 9. It's powered by Beulah Aaron Plumbing. And, of course, my bass brother, A.C. Shaw, with the Quiet Storm. We'll keep it smooth and mellow to conclude the day. We'll talk tomorrow at 3, right after JoJo. And if you missed anything, log on our website at hot1065fm.com. 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
12: Hot traffic from the Strata Air Conditioning and Heating Traffic Center.
13: Oceanway to the south side, east Beltway southbound, at least a 12-minute ride from the Dane's Point down to Butler. As you leave downtown or make your way to the south side, I-95 southbound, a 15-minute ride from the Fuller Warren down to the Beltway. From the Traffic Center, I'm Brian Middleton.
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This is Sola Duvall and Dee Dee in the Morning paying your bills, giving you $1,000 weekdays, five times a day. Your next chance to get that money happens tomorrow morning at 8 a.m. It's Shelby in the Nighttime. Happy to be with you, family. I've got so much to share with you. I don't know where to start, but we'll get into it coming up next right here on Hot 106.5.

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0: 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So listen, I had to take my son back to school last week. And let me tell you something, family. I don't know if I'm alone in this, and I can't be. Surely I can't be, because I saw a lot of people in and out of those stores. I must have gone to Target and Wally World about 6 times. I know I'm not supposed to be in Target, but hey, Walmart didn't have what I needed, okay? So I must have gone there between the two stores a total of like 6 or 7 times. Crazy. For some reason, this sophomore year move-in felt like it was a little more stressful than the freshman year. Was it just me, parents? Ladies? Gents? Somebody let me know if I'm alone in this. I can't be, all right? I was stressed out and felt like I just didn't have it together. And mind you, the vehicle was packed from top to bottom. So I don't know what was happening. Anywho, he's all moved in. He's settled in. Today was the first day of class at FAMU, and he said it was a good day. So I guess that's all that matters in the end. But I'm happy to be back with you once again. Coming up next, fam, I'm going to throw some Sizzle with Snooze. Got some Mace featuring Total, What You Want. Going to throw some 112 and so much more right here at Hot 106.5.
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0: classic 90s vibe right there. It's Hot 106.5. This is Sola Duvall and Didi in the Morning, paying those bills weekdays five times a day. 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There you go. I know. I digress. For the How to Become Financially Free Network Luncheon that's going down on Saturday, August 29th from 11:30 until 1:30 p.m. I need to be the first one in line, the first one at the door. 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All right. 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All right. So listen, fam, let's talk about the most sick day of the year. Do you know what day that is? Monday. So most of you call out to work on Monday, according to this survey that was taken. Now, here's the thing. You just can't use Monday. All right. You got to find another day, especially if you're really not sick. You can't keep calling in on Monday because they know you're probably lying, right? So you got to call in like on a Tuesday or Wednesday. Take a day in the middle of the week. It can't always be a Friday or a Monday. Don't ask me, you know, about how I know any of this. I'm just saying. I'm just speaking in general because I'd never call in sick, and I'm not really sick. I don't know about you, but I never, ever do that. I just don't do it. It's just not in me. I just can't do it. I don't do it.
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